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ready, Jax Beach. 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
1: 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You make me weak. And Ashley Cook.
2: It ain't your place to walk up, say hey, ask how I've been at some party.
1: Sun, sand, and country music. What more could you ask for? Oh, yeah, it's free. Don't miss Jack's Beach Country Fest, Saturday, June 13th. Brought to you by Anajar and Levine, accident attorneys, the city of Jacksonville Beach, and 99.9 Gator Country.